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In society or out of it, in society or out of it, in society.

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get 400 at 20 quid a month. Now goes on what we need and not what we want. We have to spend it on food and electric and gas. The electric is put on a key which goes into a box, and Dad puts a fiver on every so often. And when we run out of electric, the whole house goes. Everything just shuts off. So for battery power stuff, the candles. And the gas, when that runs out, the whole house is freezing.

sister Steve.

can't stop me. I'm on the path of self-discovery, bringing positive mental health, political tenacity, spiritual veracity, and passing it like peas at the dinner table. My children will be able to understand and to thrive on the knowledge of what it is to be divine and no longer need to move on.

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1: I've heard people say that too much of anything is not good for you, baby. But I don't know about that. As many times as we've loved and we've shared love and made love, it doesn't seem to me like it's enough. It's just not enough, baby.

Pacifique FM, relax.